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Ez a Plusz FM. 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Hey, what up, girl? Grab my glasses, I'm out the door. I'm gonna hit this city. 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I leave, brush my teeth with a bottle of Jack. 'Cause when I leave for the night, I ain't coming back.

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1: 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They say we got no, no, no, no future at all. They wanna keep us out, can't hold us down anymore. We gonna ride.